our Thursday together. Coming up, Michael Sembello, the Thompson Twins, and I've got your shot at a pair of tickets to see Roxette at the Greek Theater in L.A. 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

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Here's some weird random knowledge for you. Human beings are born with only two natural fears: the fear of falling and the fear of loud sounds. Every other fear or phobia is something that you've learned or acquired later in life. I can't believe spiders weren't on that.

0: 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We want to send you and a guest to see Roxette at the Greek Theater in L.A. That show is Monday, October the 5th. 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Good luck. We'll see what the traffic's doing next and the B-52's coming up.
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2: Camarillo, your drive is going to be slow and go on the 101 northbound. This is from Lewis Road going all the way through to just before Vineyard Avenue. After that, it's going to be a smooth drive, actually going all the way through to Ventura. Other side of the freeway, the 101 southbound, watch out for delays. This is from the 126 going all the way through to just after Victoria Avenue. From the traffic center, I'm Brian Vance.
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Got Tom Petty coming up, and right after that, a really good reason to introduce your grandmother to magic mushrooms.

0: Cruise 103.3 classic hits. So there has been a lot of serious advances in the world of psychedelics as far as psychiatric research. Magic mushrooms have been used to help people who are overcoming PTSD. They've also been shown to be very effective for a lot of addiction issues. Just recently, an 80-year-old woman who had late-stage Alzheimer's, she had not spoken in over 3 years, took 5 grams of psilocybin mushrooms and actually started speaking again at length. I mean, sure, all she wanted to talk about was her spirit animal taking her back through time and space, but still, that's a huge improvement.
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2: Thousand Oaks, the 101 northbound. You're going to be seeing some patchy delays from the 23 going all the way through to just before Las Posas Road. And after that, the 101 northbound, watch out for delays. This is from Lewis Road going all the way through to just before Victoria Avenue. Other side of the freeway, 101 southbound, you're seeing delays right around Seaward Avenue. From the traffic center, I'm Brian Vance.
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13: Colleague of mine was telling me the other day about how their Instagram feed is filled with videos, most of them kind of funny, about how grandparents and friends tend to bulldoze new parents out of the way to get to see their baby. Now, as a dad of three daughters, I know how life really does become all about them the moment those kids are born. But I also know parents are still people, too, who need their own attention beyond being mom or dad. And moms, in particular in those early years, can feel especially invisible in the eyes of other people. So what can you do to stop contributing to what is known as maternal invisibility? Women we spoke to said these two things were the most helpful. When people stopped to ask how they could best support them, number one, or when they took the initiative to handle certain tasks that obviously needed to be done. I'm Dr. Sanjay Gupta, helping you live a better life.
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Well, the World Cup may not be hugely exciting to a majority of Americans, but I'm a sports fan in general, maybe not soccer, so I will watch several of these World Cup games, mostly just so I can feel worldly.

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1: Thousand Oaks, the 101 northbound. You're going to be seeing some patchy delays from the 23 going all the way through to just before Las Posas Road. And after that, the 101 northbound, watch out for delays. This is from Lewis Road going all the way through to just before Victoria Avenue. Other side of the freeway, 101 southbound, are seeing delays right around Seaward Avenue. From the traffic center, I'm Brian Vance.
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1: Thousand Oaks, this is on the 23 northbound right at Sunset Hills Boulevard. We have a crash there, out of lanes and on the right shoulder. Your drive is starting to bunch up as you approach this area. 101 northbound in Camarillo is going to be slow and go. This is from Lewis Road going all the way through to just after Victoria Avenue. From the Traffic Center, I'm Brian Vance.
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And he's up there. What's that? Hawaiian noises.

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6: 20 years ago, the average attention span was about 2.5 minutes. Today, it's just 47 seconds. Pretty disconcerting. That's according to new research out of UC Irvine. But really, this isn't our fault, at least not entirely. We can blame technology and the world around us. Attention, it turns out, is not an unlimited resource. You only have so much of it to give. Start paying more attention to what times of the day you seem to be at your mental peak. Try to knock out the more complicated stuff during that time. It's also important to take breaks every so often so you can more easily lock in when you're trying to concentrate. One expert said, even trying to visualize where you want to end your day with everything all wrapped up or with tons left to do. That can act as a real motivator. I'm Dr. Sanjay Gupta, helping you live a better life.
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12: Breast cancer is the most common cancer among women in the world. And according to a new study out of the University of Washington School of Medicine, an estimated 3.5 million cases a year are expected by 2050. Now, the good news is we've gotten so much better at screening, earlier detection, and cutting-edge treatments in many countries, including here in the United States. But even here in America, black women have a death rate from breast cancer that is 40% higher than white women, a disparity that exists despite our world-class treatment infrastructure. So what can you do to lower your risk? Eat less red meat? Try your best to manage your blood sugar and your weight? Exercise is really important. Cut back on drinking, quit smoking. And remember this, you should start getting mammograms. At what age? 40. That's when you should start. I'm Dr. Sanjay Gupta, helping you live a better life.
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So, Pastor Mom and Dad, good. It's, you know, all that really matters in life right now is it's Friday. Thank God for that one, right? Been a long week for me. I don't know if it felt that way for you. This week, seriously, it's been like 37 days just to get to Friday, but we finally made it.

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0: Classic hits. It is Friday morning, boys and girls. Night Train in the house. Like a Night Train in the Morning Facebook page, if you would, please. Thanks for making me your 13th favorite morning show. Today is National Jerky Day. Why is jerky so expensive? Have you priced jerky? Seriously, I mean, that stuff should have a street value. Today is also National Peanut Butter Cookie Day. A day coming up soon that we don't care about. 9 days until Father's Day. Are you going to do anything for Dad on Father's Day? No. No, you're not. No, you're not. We got some celebrity birthdays today, and I mean very few. Not much going on here. Kenny Wayne Shepherd, great blues guitar master. By the way, he's married to one of Mel Gibson's daughters. Didn't realize that. 49 today. Jenna Lee Harrison. Do you remember her? She was the second ditzy blonde roommate, Cindy on Three's Company. When Suzanne Summers was fired, after one season, Jenna Lee was demoted to... Well, she got fired. She wasn't funny. What else we got? Marv Albert. He likes to chew. Have a good bite. Nibble, nibble. 85 today. Heavenly birthdays. Jim Nabors. Gomer Pyle. Golly. I think I did it kind of close. And the elder, Daddy Bush, George Bush the Elder, passed away in 2018. Good God, has it been that long? Heavenly birthday to Anne Frank. Man, she almost made it out, too. She died of sepsis like a couple of weeks before the British liberated that camp. And it was her neighbors who turned the family in. Oh, we know it was. We know it was. All right, so go buy some jerky today and eat a peanut butter cookie. I do like peanut butter cookies. They got to have a little chew to them, though. Not really hard. I want a little chew to that cookie.
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2: Two Ventura County supervisors are celebrating their wins in the June 2nd primary election. Janice Parvin of Simi Valley and Jeff Gorell of Newberry Park appear to have garnered enough of the votes to win. Meanwhile, Cesar Morales has apparently lost his position of superintendent of schools. Maggie Marshner and Karen Scherr are both running ahead of him. The Ventura County Fair is officially on the calendar for July 29th through August 9th. The Board of Supervisors announced this week the 151st edition of the annual event at the Ventura County Fairgrounds. In the Stanley Cup Finals, the Hurricanes took 3-2 lead over the Golden Knights with a 4-2 victory. The Dodgers made it 2-3 in Pittsburgh, beating the Pirates 8-6. They traveled to Chicago today to open a series with the White Sox. You can listen to all the Dodger games on Ventura County's home for the Los Angeles Dodgers, Groovy 106.3. The Angels will play host to the Rays tonight. Ventura County weather, sunny for the next week or so. Temps today in the low 80s. From the News Center, I'm Randy.
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4: Santa Paula Road work continues on Highway 150 southbound between Nordoff Road and Santa Paula Street. The left lane closed. It's a long-term closure. They may be running a little overtime, the Caltrans crews, in the Buellton area. On the 101 northbound, the off-ramp to Santa Rosa Road, the on-ramp from Rufus T. Buell Drive, southbound 101 on-ramp from Santa Rosa Road. They've all been closed overnight, and it looks like they might be getting ready to lift the cones off the roadway at this time. From the Traffic Center, I'm Randy Fuller.
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0: 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Sup, how you doing, boys and girls? All right, it's Friday, and that's all that really matters in life right now. Hey, when's the last time you checked the website out? 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Because as a matter of fact, that's the way you can get yourself signed up for Roxette concert tickets.
1: What?
0: Yeah. Gotta go get in that contest. More details on that later, but you want Roxette tickets? 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
3: Two Ventura County supervisors are celebrating their wins in the June 2nd primary election. Janice Parvin of Simi Valley and Jeff Gorell of Newberry Park appear to have garnered enough of the votes to win. Meanwhile, Cesar Morales has apparently lost his position of superintendent of schools. Maggie Marshner and Karen Scher are both running ahead of him. The Ventura County Fair is officially on the calendar for July 29th through August 9th. The Board of Supervisors announced this week the 151st edition of the annual event at the Ventura County Fairgrounds. In the Stanley Cup Finals, the Hurricanes took 3-2 lead over the Golden Knights with a 4-2 victory. The Dodgers made it 2-3 in Pittsburgh, beating the Pirates 8-6. They traveled to Chicago today to open a series with the White Sox. You can listen to all the Dodger games on Ventura County's home for the Los Angeles Dodgers, Groovy 106.3. The Angels will play host to the Rays tonight. Ventura County weather, sunny for the next week or so. Temps today in the low 80s. From the News Center, I'm Randy.
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3: Not a bad drive so far this morning on the 101 through Ventura County. We do have our road work still going on in Santa Paula. On Highway 150 southbound between Nordoff Road and Santa Paula Street, the left lane is shut down. That's a long-term closure. And in Goleta, the on-ramp southbound 217 on-ramp from Sands Pit Road, that's closed. Road work as well, and it looks like that's going to be going on into July. From the Traffic Center, I'm Randy Fuller.
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17: A Better Life with Dr. Sanjay Gupta.
18: We've talked a lot about measles over the past year, but mumps has largely flown under the radar, even though it's been making a bit of a comeback as well. That's because fewer people are getting the MMR vaccine, which stands for measles, mumps, and rubella. The vaccine's been around for decades. It is effective. It is safe. What makes mumps outbreaks difficult to contain is that symptoms usually don't appear for 2 to 3 weeks after someone's been exposed. And that can make it hard to pin down where that exposure took place. And someone who is infected can transmit the virus to someone else before they are symptomatic. If you get sick, which could manifest like a run-of-the-mill respiratory virus or the telltale swelling of your cheeks and jaw, all you can really do at that point is to treat the symptoms and also isolate yourself so you don't infect anyone else. I'm Dr. Sanjay Gupta, helping you live a better life.

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Oh, my goodness. I was just talking about this yesterday, that the Dodgers hadn't hit a grand slam in a while. Guess what? They did yesterday. We got another winner coming up.

0: 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Cruise 103.3. Night Trainer. I swear I was just whining about this yesterday. You know what? Night Trainer. Good Friday morning. 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Get yourself registered for a stunning L.A. Dodgers-inspired pendant every time one of the boys in blue hits a grand slam. One lucky person's going to win a blue sapphire L.A. pendant, courtesy of George Thompson Diamond Company. So I was just saying yesterday, my God, they need to hit one. It's been since April since they hit one. We couldn't give a winner. Well, guess what? Guess what? We got a winner. There was a grand slam. Congratulations to Diana Cervantes of Ventura. Diana Cervantes of Ventura. She's getting one of those blue sapphire LA pendants. It's about time, boys. About time you hit one. You've been in a rut. You can do better with the grand slams. I'm just saying.
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2: Two Ventura County supervisors are celebrating their wins in the June 2nd primary election. Janice Parvin of Simi Valley and Jeff Gorell, representing Newberry Park, appear to have garnered enough of the votes to win. Meanwhile, Cesar Morales has apparently lost his position of superintendent of schools. He's running behind Maggie Marshner and Karen Schur. Conejo Valley Days is turning 70 years old this year. The four-day event returns to Conejo Creek Park South in Thousand Oaks, June 24th through 28th. There will, as usual, be plenty of cowboy attire and a carnival with rides. In the Stanley Cup Finals, the Hurricanes took a 3-2 lead with a win over the Golden Knights. The Dodgers made it 2 wins out of 3 in Pittsburgh, beating the Pirates 8-6. They traveled to Chicago today to open a series with the White Sox. 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The Angels will play host to the Rays tonight. Ventura County weather, sunny for the next week or so, at least. From the News Center, I'm Randy.
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2: Traffic is building this morning, getting through Satakoi on the 118. Los Angeles Avenue, eastbound between 126 and La Vista Avenue. Kind of a sluggish ride. It's getting sluggish in Summerland as well. If you're heading for Santa Barbara, the 101 northbound between Evans Avenue and San Ysidro Road, that's slowing down to a sluggish pace. And in Goleta, the 217 southbound, the on-ramp from Sands Pit Road. That's closed long-term, probably until next month. From the Traffic Center, I'm Randy Fuller.
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Cruise 103.3 Night Trainer. We have your... We've never had one of these segments before. Your all trash segment. All about trash all the time. It's things like that that make me your 13th favorite morning show. God bless you.

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0: Classic hit for the Central Coast. Cruise 103.3 Night Trainer. Moaning. I said, so this is all. This is a segment all about trash, but I've never done an entire segment only about trash. Well, today is your lucky day, kids. Today's your lucky day. You play the lottery? Yeah. What would you do if you threw away a winning ticket? Would you, like, get in the trash? An Ohio man accidentally threw away a winning lottery ticket worth $100,000. He got lucky. The trash collection hadn't happened yet. He's driving all through his bin, and he found it. Who cares what it smells like? Who cares what it looks like? It had a QR code. After taxes, $73,000. Sanitation workers in Milwaukee rescued a starving dog that was buried inside a garbage bin. My God. I hope he accidentally got in there and not some SOB just stuck that dog in there. And lastly, the Ocean Cleanup Organization is working to remove trash from the rivers in L.A. ahead of the 2028 Olympics. They're using new technology and all this stuff. Here's what I hear when I hear that. That's nice that you're wanting to do that. Why does it have to be because the Olympics is coming? So we residents of this area can squalor in trash? No, we got tourists from around the world coming. We got to get this trash out of here, people. We got to get this trash gone.
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2: Two Ventura County supervisors are celebrating their wins in the June 2nd primary election. Janice Parvin of Simi Valley and Jeff Gorell, representing Newberry Park, appear to have garnered enough of the votes to win. Meanwhile, Cesar Morales has apparently lost his position of superintendent of schools. He's running behind Maggie Marshner and Karen Scher. Conejo Valley Days is turning 70 years old this year. The four-day event returns to Conejo Creek Park South in Thousand Oaks, June 24th through 28th. There will, as usual, be plenty of cowboy attire and a carnival with rides. In the Stanley Cup Finals, the Hurricanes took a 3-2 lead with a win over the Golden Knights. The Dodgers made it 2-3 in Pittsburgh, beating the Pirates 8-6. They traveled to Chicago today to open a series with the White Sox. You can listen to all the Dodgers games on Ventura County's home for the Los Angeles Dodgers, Groovy 106.3. The Angels will play host to the Rays tonight. Ventura County weather, sunny for the next week or so, at least. From the News Center, I'm Randy.
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2: A little bit sluggish this morning through Satakoi on the 118 Los Angeles Avenue eastbound between the 126 and La Vista Avenue. If you're heading into the Santa Barbara area, Summerland is where things tighten up for you. The northbound 101 between Evans Avenue and San Isidro Road is getting kind of slow through there. And in Goleta, there's road work on the 217 southbound, the on-ramp.

0: 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All right, so like when a family four-pack of tickets to the one and only Circus Vargas heading to the Earl Warren Showgrounds in Santa Barbara. It's going to be June the, well, today. God, it starts today. Today is June the 12th, isn't it? Where'd that come from? Going on through the 22nd. 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All those details, the rules, you can get them one simple place, boys and girls. 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
2: 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The donation is expected to benefit the education, training, and scientific discovery at CSU Channel Islands. Conejo Valley Days is turning 70 years old this year. That four-day event returns to Conejo Creek Park South in Thousand Oaks June 24th through June 28th. There will, as usual, be plenty of cowboy attire and a carnival with rides. The Ventura County Fair is officially on the calendar for July 29th through August 9th. The Board of Supervisors announced this week the 151st edition of the annual event. In the Stanley Cup Finals, the Hurricanes took a 3-2 lead over the Golden Knights with a 4-2 victory. The Dodgers made it 2-3 in Pittsburgh, beating the Pirates 8-6. They travel to Chicago today to open a series with the White Sox. You can listen to all the Dodger games on Ventura County's home for the Los Angeles Dodgers, Groovy 106.3. Ventura County weather, sunny for the next week or so at least. From the News Center, I'm Randy.
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2: In El Rio, Cortez Street at Collins Street, a crash was being worked on. It was blocking at least part of the intersection at one point. In Satakoy, things are kind of sluggish. On Los Angeles Avenue, the 118 eastbound between the 126 and Walnut Avenue. In Summerlin, if you're on the way to Santa Barbara, you'll find the 101 northbound slowing down around Padaro Lane, staying kind of sluggish all the way to Salina Street. In Santa Paula, the 150, road work still going on southbound between Nordoff Road and Santa Paula Street. From the Traffic Center, I'm Randy.
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All right, so not to be personal, but I'm going to be personal. How many times do you fart a day, huh? How many times do you just rip one? Yeah, how many times do you do that a day? You a heavy flatulator? I don't even know that's a word. Light flatulator? Anyway, we will discuss passing gas on the way right now. It could bring tears to your eyes. It's Tears for Fears now.

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0: 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Cruise 103.3 Night Train here. So once again, thank you for making me your 13th favorite morning show. Not everybody can attain those goals, those lofty heights that I did. But I did. Oh, yes, I did. A Nepalese athlete earned another world record by descending down 100 stairs. What's so big about that? Well, he did it on his hands. How do you know you're good at that? Was alcohol involved when you realized you were good at that? Were you just that bored? How does that work? Huh? Passing gas. Trying to get a little personal here with you. I mean, are you a heavy farter? A large Australian study involving more than 6,400 people has found that the most healthy adult passes gas between 2 and 7 times a day, with an average of 5 rips a day. 5 of them. I think I did that on the way into work this morning. I did have Mexican last night. That probably had a little bit to do with it. Just a little bit. But I still feel, they're saying the average is 5 a day. Do you think you're a butt? Are you an overachiever gas passer? Are you an underachiever? 5 a day? Do you think you do it? Have you ever counted how many you do a day? Have you ever done that? Just bored one day, not a lot going on? Well, I'm up to 10 now. Woo! There's number 12.
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2: 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The Ventura County Board of Supervisors approved this week the county's donation of a sterilizer and reverse osmosis system. The donation is expected to benefit the education, training, and scientific discovery at CSU Channel Islands. Conejo Valley Days is turning 70 years old this year. That 4-day event returns to Conejo Creek Park South in Thousand Oaks, June 24th through June 28th. There will, as usual, be plenty of cowboy attire and a carnival with rides. The Ventura County Fair is officially on the calendar for July 29th through August 9th. The Board of Supervisors announced this week the 151st edition of the annual event. In the Stanley Cup Finals, the Hurricanes took a 3-2 lead over the Golden Knights with a 4-2 victory. The Dodgers made it 2 wins out of 3 in Pittsburgh, beating the Pirates 8-6. They travel to Chicago today to open a series with the White Sox. You can listen to all the Dodger games on Ventura County's home for the Los Angeles Dodgers, Groovy 106.3. Ventura County weather sunny for the next week or so at least. From the News Center, I'm Randy.
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Sup, how's your mom and him? Mom and him good. Make sure you like the Night Train in the Morning Facebook page, please. Please, please, please. Tell your friends and neighbors. Hey, would you like some Roxette concert tickets? Details on the way. Hang on.

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0: 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Cruise 103.3 Night Trainer. We'll see Roxette in concert at the Greek Theater in L.A. on Monday, October the 5th. Yeah, I would like that Night Train. I really would. Can I have that? Yeah. Well, there's a chance anyway. It's the Listen to Roxette contest. All you got to do is go to the website, cruise1033.com. Enter on the contest page to qualify for your chance to win a pair of tickets to the show. And good luck on that. I saw this. It's kind of interesting to me. Of all the things the Supreme Court has to deal with, never would have thought this would have been one. The Supreme Court is reportedly debating which founding fathers were drunks. Which founding fathers were drunks as part of a case about whether drug users should have a right to own guns. How is a drug user having a right to own gun a direct correlation to founding fathers being raging drunks? I don't understand how we got there, but that's where we're at. I'm not going to get into politics. Not going to do that. But apparently, a new report found out the majority of Republicans and Democrats agree on a whole lot of different issues. Healthcare costs, immigration, childcare, housing affordability, term limits, AI, taxes on the super rich, government ethics. Really? On any one of those topics, you sure could have fooled.
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10: Making sure your kids get enough sleep. It's one of the most important things you can do for them as a parent, and yet it's often overlooked. Not only does sleep in the early years set the stage for mental and physical health, it also creates the foundation for how one sleeps later in life. That's according to the National Sleep Foundation. Now, that organization recommends 14 to 17 hours a night for newborns, 12 to 15 for infants, 11 to 14 for toddlers, 10 to 13 for preschoolers, and 9 to 11 for school-aged children. When it's age appropriate, start by talking to your kids about why sleep is important. It helps their body grow, helps their brains learn, helps their mood stay steady. Don't underestimate the importance of a routine. You can even narrate what you're doing step by step to help them along the way. I'm Dr. Sanjay Gupta, helping you live a better life.
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Do you think we are living in an uncertain world? Are you afraid in this new uncertain world? Apparently, many people are now inspired to want to purchase and make panic rooms in their house or underground bunkers. What's the going rate for an underground bunker or a panic room? By the way, is it stocked with food? Can I still stream in there? If I can't stream and there's no food, screw the underground bunker or panic room. That's where I stand right now.

0: 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Because I gotta have faith. I gotta have faith.
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2: 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I hate everything but Madlock.
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Classic Hits tonight, trainer. All right, Kelly Cox coming up next. She got more keywords in the giveaway for the circus tickets, so that's on the way. And by the way, it starts today. Goes through the 22nd. So go there and check that out. What am I doing this weekend? Well, tonight, I'm most definitely watching Team USA men's soccer. All about the World Cup. Maybe you're not. That's fine. You do you. But I'm all into it. So I will be watching World Cup all weekend. All weekend. My other favorite. See, UK, U.S. is one.

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Finally a Friday. And here's a band coming to the Hollywood Bowl this summer, Commodores on Cruise 103.3.

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Yes, we have that in common. I love rock and roll. Paul McCartney's new album, The Boys from Dungeon Lane, is out now. Did you hear him play one of the new songs on SNL last month?

0: 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Classic hits for the Central Coast. And I love Central Coast life, and especially today, because it's finally a Friday. Coming up on the show today, too, I'll be giving away a family four-pack of tickets to Circus Vargas in Santa Barbara. And also a way for you to win tickets to see Roxette. They're doing a 40th anniversary tour right now. And it's not just them. The bill is awesome. Special guests Taylor Dane and Nick Lowe and Los Straitjackets. Stick around. Coming up, I have music from Queen, Michael Jackson, and more on Cruise 103.3.
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13: A better life with Dr. Sanjay Gupta.
14: People have started using AI for all sorts of things, but I cannot think of an area where the stakes are higher than your health. First of all, I'll tell you this. I know doctors who have cracked some seemingly impossible cases with the help of AI, so it can be a powerful tool. But AI can also hallucinate, provide bad advice, and be just as confident when it does that. If you do decide to plug any personal medical information into one of these chatbots, you should know that while the companies that created them have robust privacy protections in place, they are not bound by HIPAA, like your healthcare provider is. Whatever the advice presented to you, take it with a degree of healthy skepticism. always get a second opinion. And remember, if you ever experience concerning symptoms, skip the AI consult and head straight to the ER. I'm Dr. Sanjay Gupta, helping you live a better life.
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Kelly Cox with you and Michael. I finally saw the movie Michael, Downtown Ventura, about a week or so ago. The sequel is already in production.

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Cruise, 103.3 Classic Hits for the Central Coast. And we just got another feather in our Central Coast cap. USA Today released a list of top 10 coastal small towns in America for 2026, and Pismo Beach is tops for the second year in a row. Way to go, Pismo! We love ya. And Aerosmith Now on Cruise 103.3.

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It's TGIF with Cruise 103.3. Kelly Cox here. And coming up on my show this hour, music on the way from Prince. Also have The Cars on the way and John Parr now on Cruise 103.3.

0: Cruise 103.3 with Kelly Cox. Coming up on my show in a little while, a chance for you to win a family four-pack of tickets to Circus Vargas at Earl Warren Showgrounds in Santa Barbara. Meanwhile, right on the Surfers Point Promenade in Ventura, Bike the Coast is kicking off tomorrow morning, 6:30 a.m. to 3 p.m. My friend Marty will probably be out there helping with crowd control. It's a great ride. It's been going on 15 years here in Ventura. And of course, it finishes off with a nice little festival, expo, beer garden, live music concert with The Gamble performing. And it's all at Promenade Park, right in downtown Ventura.
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Kelly Cox on this Friday, and a little envious of our lucky cruise winner who won the flyaway to see Toto, Christopher Cross, and Romantics on tour this summer. 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

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And if you're taking Amtrak up or down past Vandenberg, try to avoid lunch times if you can, because that can really mess up the schedule. 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

Lionel Richie coming to Intuit Dome August 9th with Earth, Wind, and Fire. 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Kelly Cox here, and it is Friday. 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We have circus tickets coming up and Tom Petty right now on Cruise 103.3.

0: 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It's the Ventura Home Improvement Food and Wine Expo going on at Ventura Fairgrounds through Sunday. 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
12: We've talked a lot about measles over the past year, but mumps has largely flown under the radar, even though it's been making a bit of a comeback as well. That's because fewer people are getting the MMR vaccine, which stands for measles, mumps, and rubella. The vaccine's been around for decades. It is effective. It is safe. What makes mumps outbreaks difficult to contain is that symptoms usually don't appear for 2 to 3 weeks after someone's been exposed. And that can make it hard to pin down where that exposure took place. And someone who is infected can transmit the virus to someone else before they are symptomatic. If you get sick, which could manifest like a run-of-the-mill respiratory virus or the telltale swelling of your cheeks and jaw, all you can really do at that point is to treat the symptoms and also isolate yourself so you don't infect anyone else. I'm Dr. Sanjay Gupta, helping you live a better life.
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Thinking about a little camping trip. Of course, that makes a great Father's Day gift, right? Camping trip. I want to do some beach camping, and those spots are taken months in advance, but we're going to try and squeeze in one. Hope there's something great on your plate for this weekend. 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

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Thinking of heading up the coast on Highway 1. Look out for the one-way controlled traffic north of Big Sur, between Big Sur and Monterey, 24/7 through July 31st. Here's Queen and David Bowie on Cruise 103.3.

0: Cruise 103.3, Kelly Cox here. And yes, I'm finally ready to give away those Circus Vargas tickets. 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
11: 20 years ago, the average attention span was about 2.5 minutes. Today, it's just 47 seconds. Pretty disconcerting. That's according to new research out of UC Irvine. But really, this isn't our fault, at least not entirely. We can blame technology and the world around us. Attention, it turns out, is not an unlimited resource. You only have so much of it to give. Start paying more attention to what times of the day you seem to be at your mental peak. Try to knock out the more complicated stuff during that time. It's also important to take breaks every so often so you can more easily lock in when you're trying to concentrate. One expert said, even trying to visualize where you want to end your day with everything all wrapped up or with tons left to do, that can act as a real motivator. I'm Dr. Sanjay Gupta, helping you live a better life.
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Kelly Cox here. My last hour coming up on the show this hour. Pat Benatar. Also, Supertramp and NXS now on Cruise 103.3.

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Cruise 103.3, Kelly Cox here. It's Pat Benatar. She's playing a whole bunch of California dates later on in the year after touring some more with Bryan Adams this summer.

0: Cruise 103.3. Kelly Cox here, about to finish up my work week. And I hope you are too, or whatever it is you're doing. Glad you have us with you. We really do appreciate you listening. At cruise1033.com, you know we have a lot of sweet deals, and that means half price deals on, for example, Laser Tag Extreme, also Hopper Boat Rentals, Laser Tags in Simi Valley, Hopper Boat Rentals at Channel Islands Harbor, and we have a bunch of new sweet deals coming in later in June, so check us all out at cruise1033.com. 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
5: We've talked a lot about measles over the past year, but mumps has largely flown under the radar, even though it's been making a bit of a comeback as well. That's because fewer people are getting the MMR vaccine, which stands for measles, mumps, and rubella. The vaccine's been around for decades. It is effective. It is safe. What makes mumps outbreaks difficult to contain is that symptoms usually don't appear for 2 to 3 weeks after someone's been exposed. And that can make it hard to pin down where that exposure took place. And someone who is infected can transmit the virus to someone else before they are symptomatic. If you get sick, which could manifest like a run-of-the-mill respiratory virus or the telltale swelling of your cheeks and jaw, all you can really do at that point is to treat the symptoms and also isolate yourself so you don't infect anyone else. I'm Dr. Sanjay Gupta, helping you live a better life.
6: He's got ties. 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

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Heading out to get footloose for this weekend. Doug DeRocher is coming up next. Have a fantastic rest of your Friday and entire weekend. And let's get footloose, shall we? 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

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Happy Friday to you. I'm Doug DeRosa. We are almost to the weekend, and I'm going to take you there. Coming up, Men Without Hats, Eddie Grant, and I'll give you a shot at a pair of tickets to see Roxette at the Greek Theater in L.A. 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
1: There were a lot of very unique, you could almost say odd bands that came out in the early 80s. Men Without Hats, definitely one of them.

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1: Hey guys, it's Night Train, and coming up Monday on the morning show, 6 to 10, we got more circus tickets to be given away. Did I ever tell you that when I was a kid, I wanted to be a lion tamer?
2: Nobody got time for this.
1: Yeah, it's probably a good idea. You're probably right. I shouldn't have done that. 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

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I have a hard time believing this, but a new report says the majority of Republicans and Democrats agree on over 112 different issues. Yeah, in the report, they agree. It doesn't work that way somehow when they get out on the floor.

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Can't wait until August. That's when the new Prince album comes out. Prince, who was notorious for having a ton of stuff in his vaults that he never released. There's got to be a bunch of really great songs nobody's heard yet.

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Classic hits for the Central Coast. I'm Doug DeRosier. You could almost see the weekend from here. Coming up, 38 Special, Bon Jovi, and why we have apparently forgotten everything we ever learned about skin cancer and sun damage.

0: Cruise 103.3 Classic Hits. All right, here we go again. Tan maxing is going viral on social media. People love adding the word maxing to anything now, which basically just means overdoing it. Tan maxing, yeah, going to extreme lengths to get bronzed skin. There's tanfluencers who are talking about apps that you can use to document your sun exposure, tanning pills you can take. One creator captioned a video, "A little burn goes a long way, sun maxing." It's like, have we literally forgotten decades of research that we've had about the sun and the damage it does to your skin? It's weird. The internet has all the information in the entire world on it, but no one knows anything anymore. The worst thing about this is it means there's going to be a reappearance in the media soon of that tan mom woman. Ugh.
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2: Camarillo, your drive is going to be slow and go. This is from Lewis Road going all the way through to just before Victoria Avenue. After that, there's good news. Earlier crash on the 101 northbound at the 126 has been cleared. Your drive's up to full speeds in that area. 101 southbound, that's actually going to be a smooth drive going all the way through Camarillo into the Thousand Oaks area. From the Traffic Center, I'm Brian Vance.
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14: If you are struggling with substance abuse, alcohol, pills, whatever it may be, first of all, it's nothing to be ashamed of. We know addiction is a brain disease, and we also know getting into recovery can be tough. Also, in case this helps, I want to tell you about a new study out of Harvard School of Public Health, which found that spiritual belief, the idea of a steady religious practice, had a protective effect from addiction. Experts we talked to told us there were probably a few reasons why this might be the case. Number one, excessive drug and alcohol use would not be the norm in a religious community, and people want to fit in. Two, a belief in a higher power provides people with hope and solace, great foils for addiction. And three, and I think there's some merit to this, regular attendance in a faith community also provides connection. Just like in AA, camaraderie and social support is often what you need. I'm Dr. Sanjay Gupta, helping you live a better life.
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18: 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Coming up Monday, 6th. Let me ask you a question. We got 330-some-odd million people in this country. Why can't we make better soccer players than we have, huh? Catch you Monday, 6 to 10, right here.

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Madonna's made a short film to hype her upcoming album, including celebrity cameos like Sabrina Carpenter and Julia Garner, plus laser beams coming out of women's crotches. It's nice to see that something...

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I'm Doug DeRocher. We are almost to the weekend. Coming up, Stevie Wonder and your shot at a 4-pack of tickets to Circus Vargas.

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Out in theaters this weekend, Disclosure Day. Josh O'Connor from The Crown and Emily Blunt. It's about a cybersecurity expert who plans to reveal proof that aliens exist. And it's written and directed by Steven

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0: Cruise 103.3 Classic Hits. Here's a great story with a happy ending. Couple in British Columbia got reunited with their missing dog 4 days after having a really serious car crash that involved four different cars, two of them that went down in an embankment. Now, apparently, their dog was thrown from the car, but they couldn't find the dog anywhere. Volunteers, search and rescue teams, they looked everywhere. Finally, a few days later, they came back to the crash site. The dog was just sitting there on the passenger seat of the wrecked car, just waiting for his master to show up. See, like, good training isn't just good, you know, to stop annoyances and stuff. This dog was in the right place, and he was going to wait there probably for days. Good boy. Give him some steak tonight.
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2: Camarillo, the 101 northbound, you're going to see some patchy delays from Lewis Road going all the way through to Vineyard Avenue. And on the other side of the freeway, the 101 southbound, watch out for some slowing. This is from Seaward Avenue going all the way through to Vineyard Avenue. This is due to an earlier crash that has been cleared to the right shoulder. From the traffic center, I'm Brian Vance.
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7: A Better Life with Dr. Sanjay Gupta.
8: We've talked a lot about measles over the past year, but mumps has largely flown under the radar, even though it's been making a bit of a comeback as well. That's because fewer people are getting the MMR vaccine, which stands for measles, mumps, and rubella. The vaccine's been around for decades. It is effective. It is safe. What makes mumps outbreaks difficult to contain is that symptoms usually don't appear for 2 to 3 weeks after someone's been exposed. And that can make it hard to pin down where that exposure took place. And someone who is infected can transmit the virus to someone else before they are symptomatic. If you get sick, which could manifest like a run-of-the-mill respiratory virus or the telltale swelling of your cheeks and jaw, all you can really do at that point is to treat the symptoms and also isolate yourself so you don't infect anyone else. I'm Dr. Sanjay Gupta, helping you live a better life.
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1: Oxnard, this is on the 101 southbound right at Oxnard Boulevard. We have a crash taking up the right lane and the center divider. Your drive is starting to slow up right around Seaward Avenue. 101 northbound, you're going to be seeing some slowing. This is from just before Lewis Road going all the way through to after Vineyard Avenue. From the traffic center, I'm Brian Vance.
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